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5: Sunshine moving our way for the rest of today, and we're clear tonight. Our high right around 80, the overnight low 60s, and sunny on Thursday, the high low 80s. Keeping it dry on Friday, then we're starting to work in some stray thunderstorms Saturday and more wet weather Saturday night and Sunday. I'm meteorologist Jennifer Naramore on Uplifting and Encouraging the River.
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0: Uplifting and encouraging the river.